0: next kiss is the last goodbye. Just one more kiss, then baby goodbye. Well, one more kiss, that means goodbye.
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1: Hello, I'm Lewis Donaldson. The Reserve Bank has lifted its key interest rate to 4.6%, its highest level since 2011. The cash rate has risen a quarter percent from 4.35. It's the fourth increase this year. RBA Governor Michelle Bullock will speak in the coming hour to explain the decision. Artificial intelligence company OpenAI has pledged to do better for Australia and has apologised for the cybersecurity breach which was announced last week. An OpenAI agent was revealed to have acted independently to breach Australian government websites.

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Okay, there you go. Yeah, got another bill here, Billy Bragg. This is from 1986 off an album titled Talking with the Taxman About Poetry. And this track is Honey, I'm a Big Boy Now.

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0: And those couple of tracks going out to Eileen down at Gunnedah, two there from Slim Dusty, You Can Never Do Wrong in a Mother's Eyes in the Min Min Light.
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